As Muddy Waters said, the Blues had a baby, and they named it Rock and Roll. 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

As Muddy Waters said, the Blues had a baby, and they named it Rock and Roll. 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
7: 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And you know what I'm talking about. 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
1: Hey, it's Sandy from Rule 4 Pizza and Grill. Before we teamed up with Max 98.3, we were doing all right, but now it's a whole different story. 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

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Together, we are all Cape Bretoners. We are the true north, strong and free. We are all proud to be Canada.

0: addicted to Paradise Skies. I really am. I am addicted to Paradise Skies. I'm not going to lie to you. It's 6:08, 8 minutes after 6 on a Tuesday that feels a lot like a Monday. I got today's Water Cooler Audio.
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3: A 10-year-old girl performs a Fresh Prince-inspired rap at her sister's wedding.
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0: I got two dogs that hate getting their nails clipped, and I can totally relate. They don't go on like that. But I can totally relate to what that dog owner goes through. 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Actually, I'd let him in. And then give him the trespasser treatment.
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0: have Californication, Red Hot Chili Peppers, Max 98.3. Hey, good morning. How you doing? I'm Jason. So excited to have you along for the ride. I'm sorry, my voice is a little hoarse. I was up late last night. You know what I was doing. I don't want to be too whatever about it, but yeah, I was watching the Habs advance to the Eastern Conference Final. Oh, yeah! I don't talk much about it. I try not to do it. I don't like to do it. I don't think it makes good radio. But for anybody out there who was watching hockey last night as well, the conference finals are set. And now we move on. And we see, so now it's, Carolina, who's, by the way, only played 8 games of hockey so far. So, couldn't be 2 more different routes. The Habs, who have now played 2 7-game series, so they played 14 games, and Carolina, who swept their opponents twice, have only played 8. So, I mean, I don't know. It depends on what way you look at it. I mean, we got a lot more practice, I guess, is one way you can look at it. The conference finals, Western Conference final, gets underway tomorrow, and the Eastern Conference final gets underway on Thursday. Still lots of great hockey. Still one Canadian team in the mix.
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3: Good morning. Cape Bretoner is now an official ethnicity option on Canada's census. Stats Canada edited after thousands of people wrote it on previous forms. In the latest census, 13,065 people reported their ethnic or cultural origin as Cape Bretoner, either alone or with other backgrounds. The agency says people with deep roots in Canada increasingly identify with the region. Similar options now include Nova Scotian, Newfoundlander, and Prince Edward Islander. Cape Bretoners tell CBC the change is long overdue and proudly sets their unique island culture apart. Richmond MLA Trevor Boudreaux says the Nova Scotia government has helped fund projects at three provincial parks in the county. Battery Provincial Park is getting $150,000 for construction of a new maintenance building and complete water system upgrades. Point Michaud and Pondville Beach Provincial Parks will receive $7,000 each for new signage. Most day use and camping parks opened over the weekend, with all remaining parks open by June 5th. The United States has paused its participation in a joint Continental Defense Board with Canada that dates back to World War II. The Pentagon announced the move yesterday, accusing Canada of failing to make credible progress on its defense commitments. Undersecretary Albert Colby says the U.S. will review whether the permanent joint board on defense still benefits North American security. The board, created in 1940, helped shape NORAD and other key defense cooperation. The decision comes amid ongoing tensions between President Donald Trump and Prime Minister Mark Carney over trade, tariffs, and military spending. The Public Health Agency of Canada has confirmed a case of hantavirus among a passenger on the MV Hondius cruise ship. The agency says samples from two passengers in BC were sent to the National Microbiology Laboratory in Winnipeg. One person's sample came back as positive for the hantavirus, while the second individual, who was a traveling partner of the confirmed case, had their sample come back negative. Public Health says the overall risk to the general population in Canada from the hantavirus outbreak linked to the MV Hondius cruise ship remains low at this time. In sports, the Montreal Canadiens are off to the Eastern Conference Final after a 3-2 overtime win over Buffalo. Alex Newhook scored the series winner. The Walter Cup was in the building, but the Ottawa Charge beat Montreal 2-1 to cut the Victoire series lead in the PWHL Final to 2-1. Oklahoma City's Shai Gilgeous-Alexander received his NBA MVP award before the game, but San Antonio spoiled the party, winning Game 1 of the Western Conference Final in double overtime. And in the majors, the Yankees beat the Blue Jays 7-6 and Boston down the Royals 3-1. Now you're up to date. I'm James Faulkner.
2: Cape Breton weather.
4: Well, we got mainly cloudy skies. Chance of showers today with a high of 14. Tonight, mainly cloudy. Chance of showers this evening as well with a low of 8. Tomorrow, becoming a mix of sun and cloud in the morning. And we'll see some breezy, up to about 40 kilometers an hour. A high of 25 degrees tomorrow, which will be nice. It'll be damp, but it'll be warm. Then on Thursday, a mix of sun and cloud with a high of 12. It is 5 degrees at 6:32.
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0: 6:39. Max 98.3, that was Moist with Push right here on Max 98.3. Well, if you haven't heard, Escape to the Cape is back. This is a great contest where basically we try to get you to win the ultimate Cape Breton staycation. We've got a two-night stay at four amazing destinations, all right? You're going to get a two-night cabin at Waterview Campground in Shedacamp, two nights at the Inverary Resort in Medeck, two nights at the Pilot Whale Chalets in Shedacamp, then two nights at the Lakes Golf Club and Resort in Benyon. Plus, we're going to throw in some golf as well. 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It's so easy. 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

0: 28, 12 to go before 7 o'clock. Hey, it's Jason. Thanks so much for joining me here on a fantastic Tuesday morning. Long weekend. It was a long weekend. Actually, I made a quick road trip with my son, Colton. We went to Halifax. The Halifax Thunderbirds were in the National Lacrosse League Finals, sort of the Stanley Cup Finals of lacrosse. And I got to tell you, it was the first time I've ever been to a Thunderbirds game. I said, you know what? I've been hearing a lot of good things about these Thunderbirds. I'm going to get tickets, which I did. Completely sold out at Scotiabank Center. It was an amazing atmosphere. I'd have never been to a game. First thing, Colton and I, two of us are hockey guys, and Colton and I looked at each other and said, they're playing music during the play. Which I didn't expect, because you look, you think it's going to be more like a hockey game, but no, they're playing music the whole time through. Anyway, long story short, unfortunately, the Toronto Rock. Now, I will say two Canadian teams in the final, which was awesome. Unfortunately for the Halifax Thunderbirds, the Toronto Rock were able to win that game and win the championship. So, but an amazing experience, and what a great pat on the back for a great franchise, the Halifax Thunderbirds. If you've never been to a game, they will be getting, I don't know when their season starts. I'm assuming maybe around the same time the hockey season. I have no idea. But you can look it up. They have a great website, which is where I went to get tickets. And they you know, eventually sent you to Ticketmaster. But it was a great time. It was a really, really good time, especially if you're in Halifax anyway and you're looking for something cool to do. Now, I'm not saying you should avoid like a Cape Breton Eagles game, but if you're looking for something neat, if you've never been to a professional lacrosse game, it's interesting. Took me a few minutes to get the rules down, but after that, it was sensational.
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0: Matthew Good with Alert Status Red, 712, 12 minutes after 7. We are live in downtown Sydney, of course, on the corner of Charlotte and Prince, and also firmly inside the 7 o'clock hour now, which is also known here as the Peak Velocity Power Hour. Peak Velocity Sports Training down, they're off the Sydney Glaceway Highway on the Wash Plant Road. What a great spot, man, I gotta tell you. But if you want to check out their indoor golf facility, they got a TrackMan set up that is just awesome. Well, you can do that. All you got to do is listen for the cue to call. And when you hear it, be the first one to call. 595-3320. That number again is 595-3320. When you hear the cue to call today during the Peak Velocity Power Hour. I read a headline this morning, read the story. Pringles. You're familiar with the potato chip style Pringle, right? You know, Pringle. They've gotten together with Miller Lite. Nothing says, hey, listen, I'm all about a Miller Lite. I like an MGD, you know what I mean? But they've got, this will never hit Canada, by the way. I can't see it anyway. But they've gotten together with Miller Lite. They're launching two new flavors for the summer of Pringles for kids. Okay. One is called Beer and Cheeseburger, and the other one's called Beer Braised Steak. Can you believe this? It's a beer flavored potato chip. Now, you think of all the advertising rules that we have here in Canada. This is why there's no possible way this is going to hit the shelves in Canada. But if you go to the U.S., you can get Pringles that tastes like Miller Lite, beer and cheeseburger, and beer braised steak. Now, am I going to try them? Of course I am.
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0: 724, that was 5440 and I Go Blind on Max 98.3. Live and local in downtown Sydney, hoping that you're off to a good start on a good day, a Tuesday that feels like a Monday after a long weekend. I'm okay with it. I'll take a Tuesday that feels like a Monday any day of the week. Now, tomorrow, of course, can be a Wednesday feels like a Tuesday. And, of course, Tuesdays, my most dreaded days of the week. I don't know what it is about Tuesday. On a regular week, not a long weekend week. Tuesdays are my day. Then I'm just, it's a tough one. Friday, however, gonna be very excited about this one as Signal Hill is gonna be at the Old Triangle and we're gonna be there as well. 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

0: 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Here's what you need to know.
1: Good morning. Cape Bretoner is now an official ethnicity option on Canada's census. Stats Canada edited after thousands of people wrote it on previous forums. In the latest census, 13,065 people reported their ethnic or cultural origin as Cape Bretoner, either alone or with other backgrounds. The agency says people with deep roots in Canada increasingly identify with the region. Similar options now include Nova Scotian, Newfoundlander, and Prince Edward Islander. Cape Bretoners tell CBC the change is long overdue and proudly sets their unique island culture apart. Richmond MLA Trevor Boudreau says the Nova Scotia government has helped fund projects at three provincial parks in the county. Battery Provincial Park is getting $150,000 for construction of a new maintenance building and complete water system upgrades. Point Michaud and Pondville Beach Provincial Parks will receive $7,000 each for new signage. Most day use and camping parks opened over the weekend, with all remaining parks open by June 5th. The United States has paused its participation in a joint Continental Defense Board with Canada that dates back to World War II. The Pentagon announced the move yesterday, accusing Canada of failing to make credible progress on its defense commitments. Undersecretary Albert Colby says the U.S. will review whether the Permanent Joint Board on Defense still benefits North American security. The board, created in 1940, helped shape NORAD and other key defense cooperation. The decision comes amid ongoing tensions between President Donald Trump and Prime Minister Mark Carney over trade, tariffs, and military spending. The Public Health Agency of Canada has confirmed a case of hantavirus among a passenger on the MV Hondius cruise ship. The agency says samples from two passengers in BC were sent to the National Microbiology Laboratory in Winnipeg. One person's sample came back as positive for the hantavirus, while the second individual, who was a traveling partner of the confirmed case, had their sample come back negative. Public Health says the overall risk to the general population in Canada from the hantavirus outbreak linked to the MV Hondius cruise ship remains low at this time. In sports, the Montreal Canadiens are off to the Eastern Conference Final after a 3-2 overtime win over Buffalo. Alex Newhook scored the series winner. The Walter Cup was in the building, but the Ottawa Charge beat Montreal 2-1 to cut the Victoire series lead in the PWHL Final to 2-1. Oklahoma City's Shai Gilgeous-Alexander received his NBA MVP award before the game, but San Antonio spoiled the party, winning Game 1 of the Western Conference Final in double overtime. And in the majors, the Yankees beat the Blue Jays 7-6 and Boston down the Royals 3-1. Now you're up to date. I'm James Faulkner.
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0: Cape Breton weather.
4: Well, got mainly cloudy skies today. Some showers, as you can see. We got one happening outside right now here in downtown. A high of 14. Tonight, mainly cloudy. Chance of showers and a low of 8. Tomorrow, becoming a mix of sun and cloud in the morning. We will see a few showers develop in the afternoon, but a high of 25 degrees. And for Thursday, a mix of sun and cloud with a high of 12. It's 5 degrees at 7:35.
0: As Muddy Waters said, the Blues had a baby, and they named it Rock and Roll. 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

0: Tom Cochran and Pink Lady got Max 98.3, the Islands Rock. Hey, it's Jason. Thanks so much for coming along for the ride today. We're live and local, of course, as usual, Cape Breton Proud and Nova Scotia Strong. 7:45, 15 to go before 8 o'clock. 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And also, don't forget to, check out Escape to the Cape, which is, you know, one of our great contests that we run that could see you spending an amazing two-day vacation at four different amazing Cape Breton destinations. You can check out the Fire Index, the Community Cruiser, so much more. 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And today, we want to know, should Canada ban social media for people under 16? It's a tough one. 16's a kind of an all. Anyway, I don't know. I don't know how I feel about this. Should Canada ban social media use, of course, for those under 16? 16's a particular age. I think we should definitely keep it in the hands of younger kids, but what do you think about 16? Under 16, is that too old? Is that too young? You gotta let me know. 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

0: on, if you know, you know. You know what I mean? Steve Miller, right here on Max. It is 7:51. Now, I am going to, scare you a little bit. Well, maybe not you. Maybe the people who have conspiracy theories. If you wear a tinfoil hat from time to time, I gotta tell you about this because you already hate artificial intelligence. You hate AI. And, you don't like the fact that it's, becoming a thing. And AI, listen, we said this, you need to know and understand how AI works because it is, you know, a huge part of our future. Well, turns out AI can now steal your fingerprints from your selfies. That's right. When you post selfies online, if they're taken within 5 feet where your fingers are visible, they can actually be sharpened into usable fingerprint data. A German hacker confirmed this by bypassing Touch ID. People are being warned not to give the peace sign. You can't do, they're saying don't do like the heart shape with your hands and don't give the peace sign in your selfies because hackers can steal your fingerprints and then use it to get by your biometrics. If you use a touch device. So if you have a newer iPhone, say, where it uses your face, it's okay. But you still have an older iPhone that you have to use your thumbprint. Well, they can steal your thumbprint from your selfies and hack and basically anything they want. They can bypass your fingerprint biometric and get into your personal data. Isn't this insane? It's insane. But if you're taking selfies, don't give the peace sign.
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3: Good morning. No one was hurt after an ambulance ended up going off a wharf in Annapolis Royal. The EHS unit went into the water as the tide was going out. Fire crews used a ladder to safely rescue the paramedics on board. Officials confirmed no one was injured and there were no patients in the ambulance at the time, according to media reports. The vehicle has since been removed from the wharf. Two fast-acting power generation projects in Pictou County will not need a federal assessment. The Impact Assessment Agency of Canada has determined existing regulations are strong enough to address any potential effects. The 300-megawatt facilities are proposed for Marshdale and Salt Springs. The agency overseeing the projects say Nova Scotia urgently needs new generation capacity to maintain reliable power as the province phases out coal and ramps up renewables. The backup plants would only run when needed, such as during cold snaps with little wind. The projects still face a competitive procurement process and extensive provincial permits. Agripur says New Brunswick's fracking moratorium did not influence its decision to close the Sussex Dairy plant and expand its operations in Miramichi and Bedford. Sussex area PC MLA Tammy Scott Wallace blames the fracking moratorium for killing the local expansion because the Bedford location has access to natural gas. Agripur told Brunswick News upgrading the Sussex plant was simply not economically viable because of high construction and infrastructure costs. The Bedford facility already has the space and energy setup needed at a much lower price. Canadian wineries say scrapping provincial trade barriers could add billions of dollars to the national economy. A new Deloitte report released for the Wine Growers of Canada says the industry is already worth more than $10 billion. It could grow to $13.7 billion if Canadians buy at least 51% domestic wine within 15 years, up from the current 40%. The biggest hurdle is rules that prevent most wineries from shipping directly to customers in other provinces. Industry leaders say this blocks growth even as 4 million tourists visit Canadian wineries each year. They note that just three provinces now allow unrestricted direct shipments, while the United States gives producers far broader access. In sports, Alex Newhook scored the overtime winner as the Canadiens beat the Buffalo Sabres 3-2 in Game 7. Montreal will face Carolina in the Eastern Conference Final. The Ottawa Charge beat Montreal 2-1 to force a Game 4 in the PWHL Final. The Victoire lead the best-of-five series 2-1. In the NBA playoffs, San Antonio beat Oklahoma City in double overtime to take Game 1 of the Western Conference Final. And in the majors, the Blue Jays lost 7-6 to the Yankees, while the Red Sox beat Kansas City 3-1. Now you're up to date. I'm James Faulkner.
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2: Cape Breton weather.
8: Mainly cloudy today. Chance of showers, a high of 14. Tonight, mainly cloudy and a low of 8. Tomorrow, becoming a mix of sun and cloud in the morning. We'll see showers later in the afternoon and a high of 25. Then on Thursday, a mix of sun and cloud with a high of 12. It is 5 degrees at 8:07.
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0: Pursuit of Happiness on Max 98.3, the Island's Rock. Hey, it's 8:13, 13 minutes after 8, and we're live right here on the corner of Charlotte and Prince, Cape Breton Proud, Nova Scotia Strong, here on MBS Radio, 318 Charlotte Street. What a day, what a day, what a day. I read this story this morning, and I thought, oh my God, what's going on with Joey Chestnut? You may know the name Joey Chestnut. He's a competitive eating champion. He eats hot dogs like Tic Tacs. Well, he recently pleaded guilty to misdemeanor battery after a bar altercation. The victim said Chestnut slapped him in the face during the incident. Chestnut told cops he was drunk and really didn't remember the incident, to be honest with you. His representative said Joey regrets engaging in the interaction, being misinterpreted. He strives to always connect in a fun manner with fans. In this case, some inappropriate things were said and Joey reacted. He's committed to avoiding being in those situations going forward. Chestnut was sentenced to 180 days of probation. That's pretty good for a slap in the face, I guess. But I read this article and the one thing that stood out to me was, wait a minute, Joey Chestnut has representatives, you know, and fans for eating hot dogs?
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0: his hash pipe. I mean, give the guy a break. He's just walking around with a hash pipe. Well, you just give him a break. It's 8:18. Of course, that was Weezer. They're going to be performing live in Halifax at Citadel Hill at the Halifax Music Fest coming up in June. Time for a tough call.
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0: Well, you know the situation, right? If you find yourself in a situation where you're making a lot of tough calls, financial tough calls. You know, should I pay this bill, that bill? I got to tell you, I went to Halifax on the weekend and putting gas in the truck, man, oh, man, $2 a liter, that for a lot of people can be a tough call. So if you're in a situation where your debt is mounting and you don't know what to do, well, there's a call you can make. And yeah, it can be a tough call, but you can make the tough call the right call when you call my friend Len Shaw over at Goldhar & Associates. And Len and the crew, they got a great plan to help put you back on track. Now, the way that we get down with the tough call is we select one artist and two songs, and we don't know which song to play, so we turn it over to you. And you call me at 595-3320, and you get to pick what song we play. Add on to that that we also give you the Tough Call mug, very sought after item. But you can call me now. Our artist today is Eric Clapton. Yeah, what a legend, literally a legend. Would you prefer to hear Cocaine or Layla? Two really, really great Eric Clapton songs. Would you prefer to hear Cocaine or Layla? 595-3320 is my number. That's 595-3320. I got a bunch of calls coming in, so I think I'm going to take one live. Give me a sec here. Hi, you're on with Max. How you doing?
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0: 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You just took time out of your day to call a radio station, you bum, to try to get that on the air. But hey, congratulations, you're now a star. We're gonna go with a different song, because that guy thinks I'm an idiot. Don't you love that stuff? I think I'm gonna go with, after that, I think

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Rocco Jones and the Sound of Love on Max 98.3, the Island's Rock. Hey, it's Jason. Thanks so much for joining me here today. Well, I read about this great, you know, sometimes you read about a great idea and you say, man, what they're doing, whoever thought of this, someone give that person a raise. Well, movie theaters in Switzerland, they have installed monitors directly into the floor of their restrooms so that moviegoers won't miss portions of the film when nature calls. You know, sometimes you really, really got to use the washroom, but you don't want to go to the washroom because you don't want to miss anything in the movie. No worries. This innovation is aimed at providing a seamless, interruption-free viewing experience from beginning all the way till the end. Now, it's unknown whether the theater has done anything to cover the missing moments when patrons walk from the theater to the bathroom. I don't know about that. But, I mean, hopefully the bathroom is just really close. But I thought this was an amazing idea. When you go to the bathroom,

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2: 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Work could be postponed due to weather conditions. 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

0: Haynes is sinking. The Tragically Hip right here on Max 98.3, the Islands Rock. It is May 19th, the 139th day of the year. There's 226 days remaining until the end of the year. Today is National Devil's Food Cake Day. I'm not really into the stuff, but Devil's Food Cake. I mean, if you're really into it, today is the day. It's also Scooter Day, which I don't even notice, but the scooters are back around town. It was on this day back in 1884 that the Ringling Brothers and Barnum and Bailey Circus first performed. Yeah, they were together, of course, back in the day. It was also on this day back in 1960. Here's an important one for you. On this day back in 1960, radio disc jockey Alan Freed was arrested on charges of commercial bribery during the radio industry's payola scandal. Listen. Besides that, hey, listen, if anybody wants to get some, like, free advertising to give me stuff, I'll do it. I'm kidding. Of course, I'm kidding. That was what got Alan Freed in trouble. It was on this day back in 1962. Marilyn Monroe sung "Happy Birthday, Mr. President" to John F. Kennedy. And people are still singing it that way today.
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0: Islands on Max 98.3, the Islands Rock. Hey, it's Jason. How are you doing today? Well, we had Pearl Jam and Daughter, and before that, Twisted Sister, We're Not Gonna Take It, Queen, Bohemian Rhapsody, Colin James and Voodoo Thing, The Cult, She Sells Sanctuary. Down by the seashore, of course. Kicks off the 9 o'clock hour. How you doing out there today? We got a big old day lined up for you. Lots of great rock and roll, of course. Coming up, we got a couple of messages. We're coming straight back with AC/DC, Rush, and Aerosmith. Don't miss it.
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1: Cape Breton weather.
2: We got mainly cloudy skies today. We'll see a high of 14. Tonight, mainly cloudy with a low of 8. Tomorrow, becoming a mix of sun and cloud in the morning. We'll see showers later in the afternoon, but a high of 25. On Thursday, a mix of sun and cloud with a high of 12. It's 6 degrees at max.
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1: We got mainly cloudy skies today. We'll see a high of 14. Tonight, mainly cloudy with a low of 8. Tomorrow, becoming a mix of sun and cloud in the morning. We'll see showers later in the afternoon, but a high of 25. On Thursday, a mix of sun and cloud with a high of 12. It's 6 degrees at max.
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11: We got mainly cloudy skies today. We'll see a high of 14. Tonight, mainly cloudy with a low of 8. Tomorrow, becoming a mix of sun and cloud in the morning. We'll see showers later in the afternoon, but a high of 25. On Thursday, a mix of sun and cloud with a high of 12. It's 6 degrees at max.
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Kind of Miles, Love Is on the Classic Rock Lunch from Max FM. Coming up in this set, we'll be hearing from Kansas. Aldo Nova's Fantasy is on the way. Right now, the Black Crowes, their rendition of Hard to Handle. 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

0: Kansas and Carry On My Wayward Son, the classic rock lunch from Max FM. Thank you for letting us be part of what you've got going on for a Tuesday noon hour. A little later with our live spotlight, some AC/DC coming your way. With our Almanac feature, taking you back to this day in 1986 for the release of a landmark album. And the tunes will continue with a decade double shot from the 1980s. Coming up, we've got the Paolas after we run like hell with Pink Floyd.
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7: 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And that's an underlying message I think that only local radio can deliver. I'm Glenn Morant, owner of Waterfront Computer Company, and I have no doubt radio works.
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0: Alice Cooper School's Out on the Classic Rock Lunch from Max FM on the 19th day of May. Got some folks from the world of music celebrating birthdays today, including musician, singer, songwriter Pete Townshend of The Who. Also, successful solo career, celebrating his 81st birthday today. Tom Scott. Now, that is a name you may not know, but he's a most sought-after studio musician, saxophone player. He was the front man for the LA Express, working with bands like Joni Mitchell, Carole King, and Steely Dan, along with composing film soundtracks and TV shows. Tom Scott, celebrating his 78th birthday today. And Phil Rudd, drummer for AC/DC. He's putting some candles in the cake today. Born this day back in 1954, he is celebrating his 72nd. And in our live spotlight for the Tuesday Classic Rock Lunch, AC/DC.
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0: taking us over the hills and far away. Zeppelin, the Islands Rock, Max 93.1 on the 19th day of May with today's Almanac feature, taking you back to this day in 1986, when Peter Gabriel released his fifth studio album, So. It would transform him from a cult art rocker into a global mainstream superstar. It would become his best-selling solo record, fusing pop, soul, and world music, featuring massive hits like Sledgehammer, In Your Eyes, and Big Time. The album would go 5 times platinum in the United States, and Sledgehammer, which was a last-minute addition to the album, they just kind of made it up in studio as they went, became MTV's most played video of all time. Coming up with our classic rock almanac from So, Sledgehammer, and Big Time.
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6: Cape Breton weather.
7: Mainly cloudy, a chance of showers today. We're looking at a high of 14. Mainly cloudy, a chance of showers this evening and after midnight, a low of 8 degrees. Becoming a mix of sun and cloud tomorrow morning with a chance of showers in the afternoon. Some gusting winds, a high of 25 with a humidex 30, a UV index of 8 or very high. And Thursday, a mix of sun and cloud with a high of 12 degrees. That's your weather. 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

David Crosby, Stephen Stills, and Graham Nash with Southern Cross, part of a Rock Ride, Max 98.3. Coming up, we'll be hearing from Rush. Nirvana is on the way. Here's Stevie Nicks from Belladonna, Max FM.

0: Rush in the spirit of radio from the Islands Rock, Max 98.3. Good afternoon. Al Baldwin here. We're going to spend some time, share some tunes as we make our way through the afternoon together. Hope you had yourself a good long weekend. Weather-wise, not bad at all. However, a bit of a change as we make our way into the week. We are looking for clouds and the chance of flurries this evening and into the overnight. Tomorrow, a mix of sun and cloud on the way again. A slight chance we're going to see some showers, but we will look at a high tomorrow. Well into the 20s. Coming up, we've got Queen, Tom Wilson is on the way, and that little old band from Texas, ZZ Top, up next.
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1: The Islands Rock, Max 98.3. For fans of Ann Wilson of Heart, her new documentary, In My Voice, recently had its world premiere in her hometown of Seattle. Ahead of a wider release, and Ann describes the documentary as, quote, not a whitewash, and explores her true story in her own words, focusing on finding my voice, keeping it alive, and sharing the journey. And you can get updates on the release of that documentary on her website. Meantime, Ann and Nancy Wilson on the way as part of our next set. We will also be hearing from Van Halen. David Bowie, coming up.
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4: Cape Breton weather.
5: Mainly cloudy, a chance of showers today. We're looking at a high of 14. Mainly cloudy, a chance of showers this evening and after midnight, a low of 8 degrees. Becoming a mix of sun and cloud tomorrow morning with a chance of showers in the afternoon. Some gusting winds, a high of 25 with a humidex 30, a UV index of 8 or very high. And Thursday, a mix of sun and cloud with a high of 12 degrees. That's your weather. 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

Taken from the album Dreamboat Annie, that is Hard and Crazy on You. The Island's Rock Max 98.3, still to come on this rock ride, the Tragically Hip. Out of Athens, Georgia, we've got REM. Here be the Doobies on Max FM.

0: Tragically hip and 38 years old, the Island's Rock Max 98.3, and how attached are you to your phone? If you go outside the door and you're patting your pockets and your coat and your pants and everything else, and you're going, oh my God, I don't have my phone. It's amazing how attached we have become to that device over the years. According to a survey by reviews.org, 83% of us use our phone as our alarm clock. 80% say they check their phones within the first 10 minutes of waking up every day. They spend an average of 50 minutes on their phone before going to bed. 67% say they have actually texted someone who's in the same room as them in the past. 54% of people say they panic when their phone battery goes below 20%. And 70% of people taking part in the survey say they will use their phone on the loo. Coming up, some bad medicine from Bon Jovi. We'll enjoy some April Wine. Marcy Playground coming up.
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0: Serving up some bad medicine, that is Bon Jovi from the home of the Island's Rock, Max 98.3. And if you are looking to party, the place to be this Friday night is the Old Triangle. 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

0: Foreigner's Double Vision from the Island's Rock, Max 98.3. We've got ourselves another rock ride locked and loaded for your Tuesday afternoon. Phil Rudd of AC/DC celebrating a birthday today. We will be hearing from them. And Pink Floyd being honored by the Royal Mint in the UK. We'll tell you more about that. With today's edition of the IMAX Rock Report. Meantime, a number one from Floyd coming up.
1: Cape Breton weather.
2: Mainly cloudy, a chance of showers today. We're looking at a high of 14. Mainly cloudy, a chance of showers this evening.

0: evening and after midnight, a low of 8 degrees. Becoming a mix of sun and cloud tomorrow morning with a chance of showers in the afternoon. Some gusting winds, a high of 25 with a humidex 30, a UV index of 8 or very high. And Thursday, a mix of sun and cloud with a high of 12 degrees. That's your weather. 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

Red Riders White Hot, the home of the Island's Rock Max 98.3. Coming up on this rock ride, the Counting Crows. We'll go for a little spin with Trooper. 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

0: Counting Crows, Mr. Jones, the Island's Rock, Max 98.3. So in these days when money's getting a whole lot tighter, folks are keeping an eye on spending money and using their credit cards. Where possible, they are trying to eliminate credit card use. How many credit cards have you got in your wallet right now? Well, it would have to be some distance to match this guy. The world of credit card collecting has a brand new champion. His name is Manish Dhamija. He's from India, and he has claimed the Guinness World Record with 1,638 valid credit cards. And maintaining a huge collection isn't easy. This isn't just a bunch of credit cards that he's gotten his hands on. Each and every card has to remain active and usable to qualify for the title. And he's got over 1,600 of them. On the way for your Tuesday afternoon, Led Zeppelin, the Headstones, kicking off our next set.
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0: Honeymoon Suite and Feel It Again. 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

0: Russian Free Will from the Island's Rock Max 98.3. The folks at the American Music Awards have announced the recipient of their latest Lifetime Achievement Award, which will be handed out a little bit later this week. We'll tell you more about that with today's IMAX Rock Report coming up around 4:20. Ahead of that, a rock ride that will include Paul McCartney and Wings, Colin James, and some Quiet Riot. And to help us get to information for a Tuesday afternoon, we've got music from Metallica.
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5: Cape Breton weather.
6: Mainly cloudy, a chance of showers today. We're looking at a high of 14. Mainly cloudy, a chance of showers this evening and after midnight, a low of 8 degrees. Becoming a mix of sun and cloud tomorrow morning with a chance of showers in the afternoon. Some gusting winds, a high of 25 with a humidex 30, a UV index of 8 or very high. And Thursday, a mix of sun and cloud with a high of 12 degrees. That's your weather. 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

Colin James just came back. The Island's Rock Max 98.3. The tunes continue with a gentleman fresh off his appearance on Saturday Night Live this past weekend. Here's Paul McCartney and Wings. 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

0: U2's Pride in the Name of Love on the Island's Rock Max 98.3. Time on a Tuesday afternoon for the IMAX Rock Report. And more than 60 years after forming in London, Pink Floyd is now being honored on an official United Kingdom commemorative coin issued by the Royal Mint. Released this month as part of the Royal Mint's Music Legend series, the coin celebrates the band's enduring cultural legacy and features one of the most recognizable images in music history, the prism design from their 1973 album, The Dark Side of the Moon. One side of the coin is an actual hologram depicting the iconic prism and light spectrum motif associated with the legendary album cover. And recent inductee to the Rock and Roll Hall of Fame, Billy Idol, will receive the Lifetime Achievement Award at the 52nd Annual American Music Awards coming up on the 25th of May. The event will be held at the MGM Grand Garden Arena in Vegas. It will see Billy recognized for his, quote, incomparable career, body of work, and unparalleled contributions to music and lasting legacy as a punk icon, unquote. He will deliver his first ever AMA's performance, which will include a medley of some of his biggest hits.
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0: Leopard Hysteria, the Island's Rock Max 98.3. Thank you for letting us be part of what you've got going on for a Tuesday afternoon, this 19th day of May. Cracking open the Canadian history books from this day in years gone by. 1780, complete darkness fell on eastern Canada and New England at 2 o'clock in the afternoon, likely caused by massive wildfires in present-day Algonquin Park and the Ottawa Valley. Speaking of parks, this day in 1911, Parks Canada was established as the Dominion Parks Branch under the Department of the Interior to oversee and administer Canada's forest reserves and a nascent assemblage of Western National Parks. The world's first National Park Service, it preceded the creation of the National Park Service south of the border by more than 5 years. Horse racing. New Brunswick jockey Ron Turcotte aboard Secretariat won the 99th Preakness Stakes at Pimlico in 154 after already having won the Kentucky Derby. The pair would take the second leg in horse racing's Triple Crown and then go on to win the third jewel, the Belmont Stakes in New York, a little bit later. And on this day in 1984, Wayne Gretzky and the Edmonton Oilers beat the New York Islanders 5-2 to win the Stanley Cup. 4-1. They ended the Islanders' 4-year domination of the NHL and started a dynasty of their own.
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0: Joan Jett and the Blackhearts and a bad reputation. The Islands Rock, Max 98.3. Information is on the way, and then we are going to rock and roll you home with today's edition of The Overdrive. We'll be hearing from R.E.M. Street Art is on the way. The Steve Miller Band will be part of the mix as well. And to help us get to an information update, the Rolling Stones and Miss You.
1: Kate Breton weather.
2: Mainly cloudy, a chance of showers today. We're looking at a high of 14. Mainly cloudy, a chance of showers this evening and after midnight, a low of 8 degrees. Becoming a mix of sun and cloud tomorrow morning with a chance of showers in the afternoon. Some gusting winds, a high of 25 with a humidex 30, a UV index of 8 or very high. And Thursday, a mix of sun and cloud with a high of 12 degrees. That's your weather. 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

What kind of love is this on the Tuesday edition of The Overdrive on Max FM? Heart is on the way. We've got music from Blur. This is REM and Losing My Religion on Max.

0: Martin Barracuda, the Islands Rock, Max 98.3 with Alan on your Tuesday afternoon. And about this time of day, do you start to get a little bit weary? Came across a survey where they say that if you feel half asleep, turns out you probably are. Researchers found that parts of your brain will actually turn off when you're fatigued, sometimes even before you're consciously aware that you're tired. These slumbering neurons can cause small errors like putting the milk in the cupboard and the cereal in the fridge. So being half asleep is a real thing. Coming up, are you ready for a ballroom blitz? Kim Mitchell is a wild party, and Black Sabbath with the title track from Paranoid coming up.
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0: Sweet's Ballroom Blitz. The Island's Rock, Max 98.3, with a Vogue Optica web poll question in play on our website, max98.3.ca, with a topic that a lot of folks have been spending some time talking about over the past little while. Should Canada ban social media use for folks under the age of 16? Culture Minister Mark Miller says the government is, quote, very seriously, unquote, considering introducing a social media ban for kids. At the Liberal Convention in Montreal this past April, members passed a non-binding resolution calling on the government to set 16 as the minimum age for access to social media accounts. So what do you think? Should Canada ban social media use for those under 16? Yes or no? Let us know your take on the topic. Max98.3.ca.
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0: From the American Woman album, that is the Guess Who, and no sugar tonight, the Island's Rock Max 98.3 in the 2026 iteration of the Guess Who with Randy Bachman and Burton Cummings, taking over the Scotiabank Center 1 week from tomorrow for their cross-Canada tour. They will be playing in Moncton the night before that, and then they travel to Laval. But next Wednesday, May 27th, they will be at Scotiabank Center. That's going to do it for Mrs. Baldwin's third favorite son. Thank you so much for your time. Have yourself a great Tuesday evening. We get together again tomorrow at high noon when we bring you the next edition of the Classic Rock Lunch. Meantime, a rock ride is locked and loaded coming up. We'll serve up some poison. AC/DC is on the way. And after a check on the forecast, a cut from The Clash.
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1: Kate Breton weather.
2: Mainly cloudy, a chance of showers today. We're looking at a high of 14. Mainly cloudy, a chance of showers this evening and after midnight, a low of 8 degrees. Becoming a mix of sun and cloud tomorrow morning with a chance of showers in the afternoon. Some gusting winds, a high of 25 with a humidex 30, a UV index of 8 or very high. And Thursday, a mix of sun and cloud with a high of 12 degrees. That's your weather. 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
5: 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Work could be postponed due to weather conditions. If this happens, the alternate date is Friday, May 22nd. 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A message from the Government of Nova Scotia.
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1: Mainly cloudy, a chance of showers this evening and after midnight, looking at a low of 8 degrees. Becoming a mix of sun and cloud tomorrow morning with a chance of showers in the afternoon. Some gusting winds, a high of 25, a humidex of 30, a UV index of 8 or very high. Cloudy, a chance of showers tomorrow night, a low of 7. For Thursday, a mix of sun and cloud with a high of 12. And for Friday, a mix of sun and cloud with a high of 12. That's your weather. 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